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2: 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I believe that guy was our reported party. I'm going to check with the RP right now. 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
0: 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We're not finding anybody in the area. We did find a gentleman that was belligerent, yelling at cars and flipping them off, but no medical.
1: Copy, I'll get a message over to him.
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0: John 3-1 advised the patient is the male that was yelling at you guys.
1: Copy that. 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

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Engine 10, engine 7, truck 10, truck 8, battalion 4, 3806 Half Turn Road, park at Penrose Apartments for a structure fire. 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

0: 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Time 4 responding. Trip 10 responding. Trip 8 responding. Engine 10 responding, all units responding. 3806 Half Turn Road, Park at Penrose Apartments. Occurred in the laundry room. RP is going to be security. Said someone had lit a fire. It looks like in a trash can that they have moved out of the building. However, it looks like there is some lingering smoke on the bottom floor.
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0: Italian 4, go ahead.
4: If I heard you correctly, it was a trash can fire that's already outside the building.
0: Hey, firm, it looks like it was just contained inside the trash can, because it says the trash can that was on fire was moved out of the building.
4: Copy with that information. Let's continue all units, code 2, except the first arriving unit.
0: Just copy. Six years.

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1: Fire dispatch, Airport 46, responding emergency with Engine 8 from 9 to
0: 2021.

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1: 2048, engine 6 responding.
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1: CRT-3, I don't think there's anything in there that says that you guys have to. I'll let see if that's your discretion. It does sound like she might have taken pills.
0: Copy. 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

0: 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Engine stiff AMR 44, we were right on scene. We're talking to the RPs. I said that the patient is wearing a flannel, beige flannel, walking eastbound down Fillmore.
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0: 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I'm seeing Bank of America as well as Chapel Hills Mall, just trying to locate where they're going to be.

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0: 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We're responding to the Medallion East. Looks like you guys are in that area. We will gladly take it from you, sir. 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
1: Are you, Truck 8, are you wanting an ambulance or are you wanting a different unit to respond out?
0: Just reading the call notes, it looks like this is an individual whose electric wheelchair battery died. I'm going to try to get a hold of CNED to see if they had any resources to help this person.
1: CNED is already on a call.

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1: Is 23 going in?
0: We were just wondering if you would like our help.
1: Yeah, we'll take the hands. We are code 4 at this time. Dispatch, let's have PD come this way, code 2. But so far, it's all good.
0: CRT4, copy. We're coming from Woodman and Towers.
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0: Your officer with you?
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0: 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I'm just confirming you are CRT 3, correct?
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4: Calling up, say there's a bolo for the patient, but I can't pull it up. 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

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He can be aggressive with PD. Nothing about FD or fire. 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
2: Responding. Well, this individual is named the Eldon.
0: Drone 31, that's correct. Based on the physical characteristics, he does match that missing adult from earlier today. Drone 31, Engine 2, PD's right behind you.
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0: 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That was, in fact, the missing person. He's in police custody. They're going to take him back.
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Again, responding on Command 4.

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Engine 7 responding, Battalion 4 responding, Engine 17 responding, Truck A responding, Engine 10 responding.

0: Truck 10 responding for all units on command 4. This is going to be at 3802 Half Turn Road, the park at Penrose Apartments. RP says there's smoke in the hallway. Someone has used a fire extinguisher. Did not see any fire, just heavy smoke.
1: Okay. Church, I received.
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3: Rescue 70 cops.
1: Truck 8, okay.
3: And for reason.
0: And it's been arrived.
4: Engines arrive, three-story garden level. Center hall, nothing showing. No evacuation, no alarms. Engines will be investigative mode. All other units continue stage.
3: Okay, 4 copy, nothing showing investigative mode.
0: And dispatch copies at 12:32.
3: Rescue 70 cops.
1: Truck 8, okay.
0: And.
3: Okay, and 4 received.
0: And it's been arrived.
4: Engines arrive, three-story garden level. Center hall, nothing showing. No evacuation, no alarms. Engines will be investigative mode. All other units continue stage.
3: Okay, 4 copy, nothing showing investigative mode.
0: And dispatch copies at 12:32.

0: Well, it's interesting. We have a light haze inside. It smells like food on the stove. We're continuing to investigate.
1: Sorry for a copy, but you're on one.

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0: Is PD on scene?
1: They're responding. Not yet on scene.
0: Received. We're going to stage.
1: Heavy. And Hazmat 14, they did just arrive on scene.
0: Hazmat, okay.

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1: 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And can we verify PD work coordinator? There's about four or five cops here.

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0: 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Engine 7 responding.
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0: 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So I'm thinking maybe it's accessible from the street.
1: 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Yeah, you can get it from Coleridge. It's high speed.
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1: We have the CO2 alarm system going off here at this restaurant. 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Can we have utilities respond?
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0: My apologies. 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Is it possible to add our arrival time around 5:15?
1: Copy. I can see if we can backdate that. Give me one moment, but I'll make sure.
0: Copy. 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
1: Engine 11, this is AMR 15-15, where would you call? Go ahead, sir.
0: Sorry about that, AMR 15. Can you bring your small manual VP cuff when you come in?
1: Small manual VP cuff, yes, sir. And we are on scene, parking in behind your rig right now.
0: Copy that.

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1: You got it.
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0: Dispatch, you can probably start an ALS ambulance code too.
1: You got it. Okay, thank you. Just let me know if you do want TD, if these don't get split automatically anymore.
0: I was just reading that. Go ahead and split it, please.
1: You got it.

0: 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Not dispatched yet.
1: Engine 5 received. We just did a roll through the area. I haven't seen anybody yet.
0: Okay. So, and just looking at the plate, she ran it, and it doesn't match. So, you guys be careful if you see that vehicle.
1: Engine 5 received.

0: 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PD checks it out.
1: Okay, that sounds good to me. Thank you. Did we spot the vehicle at all?
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0: There's a potential vehicle that matches the description behind the fourplex that's next to the dispatched address in the alley.
1: Okay, I'll let PD know.

0: I didn't feel they responded. Engine 5, it looks like they did check the alley and they weren't able to see that vehicle. Where exactly did you see the matching vehicle, possible?
1: Dispatch, Engine 5, it looked like it was tucked into the corner behind the fourplex. We'll go drive through and see if it's still there.
0: Okay, thank you.

0: Dispatch, we just checked it out with PD. It was not a Ford Ranger, so we're going to head back to service.
1: Okay, appreciate
0: as well.
1: Okay, thank you. I appreciate you.
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0: dispatch from Engine 9. Quick contact with the RP. Individual has put the fire out, but the RP still wants PD to respond to the site for trespassing. They are on the RP's property.
1: Captain.

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1: What?
0: We can confirm the demise of this world that caused this power outage. And there is power out in the surrounding three blocks at Logan and Kiowa. But no sparks, no flames, and looks like it's a job for utilities.
1: Copy the code 8. And we'll let them know.
0: Thank you.
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0: 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There's no hazards or nothing impeding traffic or anything, and it's pretty obvious with the code 8.

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0: Are you guys staging on this call?
1: Negative. We're arriving now. We'll advise.
0: Copy. We'll go direct in when we get on scene. Thank you.

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0: Do you have an ETA for PD?
1: They are going code 3. They're going as fast as they can.
0: Received.
1: That party's still trying to restrain the suspect.
0: That's affirmative. We have 3 bystanders restraining him.
1: Okay, I copy that.

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Dispatchman Joe, would you have a blood response added to this call, please? 73 is responding.

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0: Stage?
1: Hey, from.
0: Copy, stage. Has CPR started?
1: Did the engine go into the thing?
2: Did you go?
0: Are you guys making entry or staging?
2: This is self-inflicted. Who is the caller on this?
0: Other and call taker does have CPR started with the RP.
2: We're gonna make entry.
0: Copy, making entry 903.

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1: 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Thank you.

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1: AMR 12, would you like CRT to be attached to this? CRT2, I'll add you. Wouldn't hurt. Do you guys have a PD side today?
0: Negative. We do not have an officer this week.
1: Okay, and is that the same for CRT1?
0: CRT1 has completed their week. However, CRT4 should have an officer for the rest of the week.
1: Thank you so much. Engine 17 is responding to 5385 Cone Flower Lane. It's going to be a medical stemming from a family disturbance, violent history on the suspect.
2: Okay, we'll respond to it, too.
1: Copy that.
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1: And we're still waiting on PD for the line 2 call. 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
0: First stage for our call. Do you know if PD is going to be able to send a unit?
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0: Fire dispatch, Act 4. You'd pass Act 4.
1: I'm sorry, last unit.
0: Fire dispatch, you pass Act 4.
1: I'm sorry, I don't understand your terminology.
0: Fire dispatch, this is UPass Ambulance, Act 4. I'm out on a traffic accident at Highway 24 and 8th Street, Cimarron and 8th Street. Two car, moderate damage. If you could start fire and law enforcement this way, please.
1: Copy.

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0: Confirm transport in the white vehicle. 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
1: Copy. Okay.

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1: What?
0: You are the speed units now. We're parked about 5 houses north of the patient's address.
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1: Fine.
0: Just witnessed the TA southbound academy at Palmer Park. Can we start at ambulance code 3? I'll give an update when we get on scene. Two-car TA in the intersection blocking all of eastbound at this time.

0: 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We have almost the entire intersection shut down, east and southbound.
1: Okay, copy that. They're getting peed out to you.
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0: 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Engine 7, do you want a command channel?
1: That's affirmative.
0: Okay, we'll do Command 4. All units respond and move to Command 4.
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2: Just be advised, we're a crew of 3. We witnessed this southbound lanes of Academy. 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
0: 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I want this intersection shut down, please. 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
0: If you're still on scene, dispatch did let us know it's going to be a while for them to get an officer over there, but if those drivers still want to wait, they're more than welcome to.
1: Proceed. I'll let them know they're concerned about insurance purposes, so they want PD to still arrive.
0: Copy that.

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This is a Command 4 assignment, Alpha 14, Engine 18, Truck 9, 6245 Rendezvous Trail for a natural odor leak. All units respond, Command 4.

0: for kind of funny. And JG responded. I'm responding to 6245 Rendezvous Trail. This is for a hit gas line. Looks like the caller hit the residential line. It is leaking. We have not notified utilities yet.
1: Engine 18, okay. Break. Dispatch engine 18, if you go ahead and flip this call to utilities.
0: I'll let them know.
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1: Okay. Returning one, copy.

0: responding companies of Italian 3 from Engine 18. We're on scene here. It appears to be a single residential line that's been hit. Actively spewing gas. Engine 18 will be command on this. This will be the blue command. Engine 18 is securing the water supply. 20 3/4 inch.
1: Engine 18, dispatch copies. And you just to confirm, you said rendezvous command?
0: Affirm, the blue command.

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1: Fred?
0: This will be a working gas fire, so I'm sorry, gas line break.
1: Are you needing the rest of the working complement?
0: That's a negative. We're fine with resources on scene at this point.

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0: 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We're going to have to expose this line a little bit more to get a good clamp on it. Do we have an ETA on CSU?
1: Negative. I'll give them a call back and see what their ETA is.

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1: Okay. All responding.

0: Fire dispatch, AMR 27 is going to be around emergence to stage. I'm going to guess we're running with probably engine 1. 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
1: Okay.

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0: 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Dave on Connect 6, your call has been updated to park at Palmer Apartments, 3803 Half Turn Road. You have a P who said they were seeing black smoke from the roof of one of the apartments. Single caller.
1: Seth Scott.

0: 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Are we on this talk, Ruth?
1: No, you're on 6.
2: Double for court, for medical.
3: 6.
0: We're on 6.
1: On a different channel. I'll give it again. Your address has been updated. 3803 Half Turn Road. That's the park at Palmer Apartments. Single caller advising they were walking by the apartment and could see black smoke coming out of the roof of one of the apartments. Single caller.
0: Okay, copy. Check them, copy.
3: Returning one traffic. 52, okay.

0: He's a deputy officer and firefighter. Where'd you guys at?
1: We're up at the overlook.
0: To the west?
2: Black smoke coming from what appears to be a chimney or an air conditioning type vent system. I'll get you a better address, but it's right next to 3803 to the north.
3: Dispatch, all units, engine 7's on scene. We have black smoke coming from the roof. We'll call this a working structure fire. Engine 7, we have turn command. Who's my first in truck?
4: Truck 10.
3: Truck 10, your best access is to immediately pull in right behind engine 7 off half turn and ladder that building. 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We do have odor structure fire. Standby for 360. This is a three-story multiplex. I do not believe it's no correction. It may be center hallway.
4: Truck 10 copy. 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
3: This will be a multiplex style, three-story wood frame. We do have evacuation in progress.
2: Engine 7, drone 53, did you copy that it's coming from a chimney? I'm not sure the source, but it's confined to a chimney.
3: As you command, yeah, I heard it was coming from a chimney. We have a strong odor structure fire with some pretty good black smoke. Can you see any flames from the drone?
2: Negative. I've got light smoke coming out of a chimney. I don't have any flames.
3: Command copy. We're going to continue this as a structure fire.
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0: All units be advised. Engine 7 does have 9 crossing the street on half turn.
1: Tower 1 from dispatch.
2: Tower 1.
1: Have we made contact with this patient?
2: That's from it. We just did.
1: Oh, okay. Okay. I guess they stopped responding to the call taker and the call taker thought they were unconscious or something.
2: Tower 1 copy. Yep, I think we found him.
1: Okay, perfect. Thank you.
0: Just stand by. All units from command. We just got reports that second story occupant has a fire going that might have possibly been burning plastic in their fireplace.
1: Keisha Senior Center 104 East Platte, number 415. It is for a suicidal party. It looks like PD just arrived a few minutes ago.
3: You want Truck 10 to hold off on that initial assignment while you investigate?

0: 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Drone 53 is going to return to base.
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2: Engine 2 receive. 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

0: truck 10 irons from command. Marry up with engine 7 officer. Investigate the primary apartment as well as the adjacent apartments. Truck 8 just stays on the street. All other units continue in code 2 at this time.
1: Copy, Steve.
2: Command, engine 7. That apartment number is unit 233.
0: Command, receive 233. Dispatch, update that and

0: command from engine 7, officer.
1: Command, go ahead.
0: 360 of the building. All units are clear that we can make access to. No smoke staining on any other windows. No obvious signs other than that unit 233 that had the active fire.
1: Command receive. Truck 10 ladders from command.
2: Go up to truck 10 ladders.
1: Cody, I see we got somebody at the top of the ladder. Just, can they put eyes on that, see if there's any issues with that chimney, or does it look like it's operating normally?
3: Command 52.
1: Go ahead.
3: Yeah, based on what I'm seeing on thermal, we're consistent with normal operations across the board. Nothing else showing up on thermal. Wolf.
1: Command receive. Thank you.
4: Command

0: And dispatch copies and command from dispatch, you do have PD blocking traffic. Would you like to keep them for a little bit?
1: Sure. Hey, firm. I've got eyes on them. I'll make contact with them as soon as we start getting everything picked up.
0: Copy.

0: Dispatch will terminate command and will release command 6 and return to fire 1.
1: Copy that. Command terminated at 1311.

0: before just looking up the actual details. It's put it in as a vehicle fire, then they have it in as a traffic accident. This RP was very uncooperative. Gray semi, and they did not split this to PD.
1: It is for a station.

0: 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We've investigated the area. There's no traffic accident or vehicle fire. AMR can cancel.
1: Thanks so much.
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2: You dispatch engine 17 to this alarm. We're going to be stuck and delayed in this traffic where we're at.
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0: Kilo 16, truck 19, highway 83, shoot for a traffic accident.
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0: Is that that's from Engine 2. Engine 2. We contacted CC Security to test the alarm system. There's no problem. They were going back in service.
1: Okay, thanks so much.

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1: What?
0: We can take that suicide on the server. We'll attempt to contact my phone first.
1: Okay, I copy. Let us know if PD will be needed. They just did dispatch them.
0: Okay, you're going to let them know if PD's not needed, that's fine, but if we do need to make the person contact, we'll record the unit.
1: Okay, copy that. Thank you.

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1: You can disregard AMR as well. We'll advise.
0: Thank you.
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0: Negative. 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We're going to attempt to contact that location. If you have a PU available that can run on the call with us, please.
1: If they are still available, it's real tough on that PD side. But we'll see what we can do. Just take a standby for them.
0: Okay, copy. Thank you.
1: Of course.

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0: by Steve Mantu.
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0: Corrected address. We're going to be at the usual in 21st. Excuse me, flat in 21st.
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1: Engine 2 driver, copy. Do you guys need anything?
0: Nothing, I guess.
2: Yeah, it's popped off again, so let me try holding it shut and see if you can reset it.
0: Yeah, go ahead and do that. Let me know when you've got it pushed closed.
2: Go ahead.
3: It's still active.
0: See what it does.
3: Okay, copy.

0: Yeah, it gave us a good reset now.
1: Perfect. We might need something stronger than these stickers to hold it together.
0: Yeah, he's going to come back that way and see if he's got something else. I'm going to head back there, too.

0: Truck 8, engine 7. Just be advised, if you're taking Cali to Wooten or Platte to Wooten, they have construction in the area that changes daily. Our last shift, northbound Wooten, was shut down at Cali, but you can take oncoming.
1: Wooten, Martha.
0: Advise you as soon as we get to that intersection, but last shift, Wooten northbound at Galley was shut down, but you could take oncoming.
1: Very good, copy. Do you think we should take Murray or Babcock?
0: Your best bet, we're pulling up on that intersection right now, is stand by 1 second.

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Take Wooten, just take incoming. It's a small section. You'll be able to make the turn right there.

0: 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Just be advised, engine 7 is able to get on a hydrant. It'll, when you come into the complex, will be to your left, the third street, small excavator.
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0: 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We'll go ahead and call this Quail Hill Command. 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So we have CSU.
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2: 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You confirm that?
1: 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They've called back saying it's a false alarm.
2: 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Engine 15 will continue in to see if they need help with the sprinkler system.
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0: I'm on the highway 24 and 26th call. That male is alert on the east side of 24, but he is in the shoulder and is kind of sticking into the roadway. We might need somebody to come up, go out and get him out of the way.
1: 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C-Man 2, did you copy?
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1: 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Engine 10, 3.

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1: C-Med 2.
0: If he's alert and sitting out, he's just not in a good spot. Do you want me to send this over to PD and you can clear it? It doesn't look like it's a medical issue.
1: Yeah, AFib. That's going to be more of a traffic hazard type situation.
2: Drunk there. John misspoke. He's going to be west of the intersection at 26th and Highway 24 on the north side of the street.
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2: 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Thank you so much for the help.
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0: We're going to be down the trail just to the east of our ambulance. 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
2: 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We're going to work on an ID.
3: We copy. We're going to work on getting your cot down there too as well.